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0: ¿Cuánto?
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2: She encountered Atlanta's infamous water boys off the downtown connector in Midtown earlier this week.
4: One of the boys came up to my window and I let my window all the way down and I was like, I don't have any cash.
2: The water boy told her he'd take Cash App, so she put in her $2 payment and tried to get his username.
4: And then he was like, he took the phone, he was like, no, let me just type it in, you're not typing it right.
2: As soon as she got her phone back, she realized she messed up.
4: It was $1,100.
2: And it seems to be a growing trend. Police say on Monday, a man lost $1,000 at that same exact intersection, with the water boys using the same exact tactic.
5: If anybody knows me, I'm always giving to people. I'm always just helping out the community.
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0: en vivo. 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
0: 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Since you mentioned yesterday that it was getting a little hard, I was like, you know what? 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
0: There you go. 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
12: 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If your doctor decides that you can self-inject Tremfya, proper training is required. 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Serious allergic reactions, increased risk of infections or lower ability to fight them, and liver problems may occur. Before treatment, get checked for infections and tuberculosis. 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

que está, I know, y el concierto está agotado, sold out. Bueno, DJ Ñeco's Got Your Hookup, 4 de la tarde, toda esta semana tú puedes ganar los boletos para el sold out Don Omar Concert en Orlando. Después de Raúl Alejandro, música de Becky G, Carol G.

Oye, si has estado en un accidente, sabes que el caos es instantáneo. Estás nervioso, estresado, pensando, ¿y ahora qué? No tienes tiempo para buscar el celular, no tienes opiniones del grupo, no encuentras los chats, necesitas algo que funcione rápido. Eso es 1-800-ASK-CARE. 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Después de un accidente, no pierdas tiempo. 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